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1: Baby, you got what it takes.
0: Ain't that something? You dig the rock?
1: I say,
0: cool.
1: Stay out of my spot.
0: Oh, yeah. Oh, yeah. I like your spot, though, you know.
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2: 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It's showtime.

Yeah, man, you better believe that. Francis Nero that time, soul record label, part of that Motown family, right? Right here, Philly Gold, it is PGR. 7:48 right now, 12 minutes away from 8 o'clock on a Wednesday morning, July 1st, 2026. One of the sounds I brought to town for you, the Ocapellos.

0: Yeah, man, that's good stuff right here. Philly Gold, it is PGR. Then again, it's all good stuff. 24-7, 365, right here with JBD in the morning. 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
5: Jimmy!

Yeah, man, there they are, the Ronettes that time. Taking a walk in the rain. Beautiful day in the Delaware Valley. Hopefully it's a beautiful day where you are right now. Let's head west. San Bernardino, California. Bring on the Pentagon.

0: Pentagon's that time. That's called To Be Loved Forever, baby, right here at Philly Gold. It's PG Arch, JB Digg in the morning. I'm just carrying on for you all morning long, playing all that good stuff, making all those million-dollar memories, sending them around the world, across the nation, and right up your street, baby.
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Yeah, there is. The big old is ready that time. I just can't turn you loose, baby, right here. Billy Gold, it's PGR. And another one like the other one. Steve Alamo this time.

Major Lance that time. Okay, record label, the Monk Call, the Monkey Time, right here at Philly Gold. It's PGR with Jimmy D in the Morning. One of the sounds I used to play a whole lot back in the day, the old WPGR. Magic Lanterns this time.

0: Where was she, brother?
1: Just across the street.
2: Yeah, man, good stuff right there. Stax record label. There are the Del Rios that time. And just across the street, baby, right here at Philly Gold, it's PGR. It's coming up on 8:50 right now, 10 minutes away from 9 o'clock here on a Wednesday morning, July 1st, 2026, as we carry on for you now till 10.
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1: PGR Philadelphia.
2: The Colts in session. The Colts in session. Now, here come the judge. Here come the judge.
3: Here come the judge.

0: much time? And what?
1: Everybody going to time today.
0: Everybody getting some time today. There he is. Shot it on that time. And here comes the judge, baby, right here at Billy Gold. It's PGR. As I continue to propound that good sound for you. Right now, Mel and Tim on your radio, baby, singing about that.

Yeah, man, you better believe that. Good stuff right there. It is Philly Gold. It's PGR with Jimmy D in the morning. Just having some fun, playing some tunes. Man, don't forget Andy Balbo every Monday morning all summer long. And right now, let's head west, Hawthorne, California, to be exact. Bring on the Beach Boys one time. One of my favorites, hopefully one of yours. Come on in and sing for us. Well,

Yep, there they are. Bobby Sox and the Blue Jeans that time. Wallace Sound Stuff. And why did lovers break each other's hearts, man? Back to Chi-Town one more time.

0: Yeah, man, you better believe that. Brothers of Soul that time. Used to play that a lot at the old WPGR back in the day, man. One call, I guess that don't make me a loser right here at Philly Gold. It's PGR. It's 9:21 on a Wednesday morning as we do it to it for you now till 10.
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Cha-cha-cha, there they are, the Essex that time. One called, easier said than done. Right here at Philly Gold, it's PGR. Head back to Philly Town. Bring on the Dream Lovers this time with their version of this one.

Yep, there they are, the Elgins that time on the VIP record label, part of the Motown family, and one called Darling Baby. Right here, Philly Gold. It's PGR. Let's head back to South Philly town one time. Bringing on Bobby Rodgers.

Yep, there he is, Bobby Rydell that time. Come on, do the cha-cha-cha, baby, right here with Jimmy Dick in the Morning as I continue to play all your favorites and make all those million-dollar memories like

0: Yeah, man, there he is, chairman of the board that time, and one called the Summer Wind with his the guy Tom Dreesen, just passed away, unfortunately, about 2 weeks ago. Good guy, man. He was Frank's opening act for 14 years, and right now this...
1: If I were a tower of strength,

0: Headliners that time. That's called Let Me Love You on the Warner Brothers record label right here at Philly Gold. It is PGR. It's coming up on 9:50 right now here on a Wednesday morning as we do it to it for you now till 10. Lots of great music coming your way after 10. Don't forget Memories of the Gator this afternoon at 3. Rockin' Ron Cade, he's back with the encore presentation of Elvis and Friends tonight at 7.
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0: Yeah, man, there they are, the McCoys that time on the Bang record label. And hang on, Sloopy. DVD just putting them down for you, man, all morning long, every morning. We do it 24-7, 365, man, because we play the best and we say the heck for the rest. Don't forget any of the smart devices that you have. Just say play Philly Go Radio from TuneIn. Right now, let's head on down to the deep sea ball.
1: Deep in the ocean at the catfish hall, all of the fishes at a deep sea ball. First came a whale dipping on her tail. Came a tadpole along.

There he is, clapping fat at that time, rocking and rolling at that deep sea ball, but that's all the time I've got. Now, we know the weather, if you're in the Delaware Valley, it's going to be hot, man, and I mean hot. They're talking about 105 degrees for Friday, so be real careful out there, man. If you have to go outside, just stay lubricated, right? Not with the funky kind. Make sure you drink a lot of water. All right, I got to go. Talk to you later on. Talk to you tomorrow, actually.

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3: So without further ado, it's a Gator up on through. Oh, God. Get her a brand new one. Anyway, ladies and gentlemen, come on, let's have a party. Look at you, Barb. Look at you, kids.

As you're driving on home, you've got to see what's happening here at your house, but we got the best happy hour in the entire South Jersey area. We got people from Philadelphia, we got people from Avalon, we've got people from Jersey, we got everybody here.

0: too. Her name, as you know, is Tammy Terrell. Now, I got to find out, how did Wilmington get here on a Wednesday? Normally, I see you guys on the weekend. You have what?
1: Down for the week.
0: Oh, you're down for the week. You live in North Wildwood, but you got... Yeah, but you guys live in Wilmington.
1: Yeah, but we're freeloading for the week.
0: Oh, they're going to stay with you for this, right? Now, how many people are here from Philadelphia? Where's it? Is Philadelphia here? How many people are here from New Jersey? Okay. How many people are from Philadelphia? New Jersey? Look at Carol. She's trying to figure where she's from. But anyway, it certainly is a pleasure to see you guys here. As you know, we have a special menu. And I'm sure before the broadcast is over that Jimmy Bennett will be coming back out and talking to the people, letting us know what's happening here at the Your House Pub. And a beautiful Joanne is here, ladies and gentlemen. And Joanne came all the way in from Wildwood. Now, how many miles is it from CL to Wildwood? Let's take a guess.
2: I'd say 20.
0: I'd say 20. What do you think? Joey M., how many? 20 miles. 20 miles. 20 miles of bad road. That was a thing by Duane Eddy. Big song. Oh, but it's good to see you guys here. I mean, look how good you all look. You know, it's funny, but next weekend is the 4th of July. Forget a birthday. After 80, you don't celebrate after 80.
3: The night was clear, and the moon was yellow.
0: And what happened?

Ladies and gentlemen, I gotta tell you, you know who just walked in? Ray. Ladies and gentlemen, a big hand for Ray right over there. And for the radio audience, when you say Ray, synonymous with Ray is Charlotte. Now, Ray, as I said to you before, this is your second family. And Charlotte is now watching down on you, and she's stomping on her foot, saying, stop, stop, stop. So, Ray, it's so good to see you. You look well. God bless you. You got a little grayer. That's because you're worrying that Charlotte wasn't watching over you, but she was watching over you. So, ladies and gentlemen, that's my man, Ray. The other better half. The other better half for Charlotte. And Charlotte's watching over us.

0: these three ladies. Hold on, ladies. 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Let me say hello to these beautiful young ladies.
1: Oh, it's Sherry.
0: It's me. Oh, I love you.
1: God, I love you, too.
0: Ladies and gentlemen, I am talking with Ginger Rogers. Oh, my goodness.
1: I used to rush home from school and watch you on bandstand.
0: That's me. Now,
1: I was 13 years old. Now I'm 39.
0: You look like a little girl. Let me ask you a question. First of all, where are you from?
1: Originally from Chester, Pennsylvania. But right now I live in Lancaster County, Gap.
0: Oh, I know.

0: Sue, and you are...
1: Diane,
0: and you are...
2: Can I get a picture with you?
0: Yeah, we'll take a picture. Tell everybody your name.
1: Teresa.
0: I love you. Medusa Natalian.
1: I went to Notre Dame.
0: You went to Notre Dame. I remember those nuns. They had the big flying nuns from Notre Dame, right?
1: Yeah.
0: Okay.
1: My sons all graduated from St. James.
0: St. James. Okay. Well, listen. There used to be a great spot in Chester. I'm trying to remember. They used to sell steak sandwiches. Stokies?
1: Stackies.
0: That's the one. Wow. Uh-huh. Hey, here's another blonde. What is it? Tonight we got all... That's your daughter? You two look like sisters. Oh, my God.
1: Do I like you?
0: That's because I was a good dancer.
1: Oh, you were beautiful. Irene Sullivan and Kenny Rossi, are they all still around?
0: Well, you know, back then it used to be Mary Murphy.
1: Remember Pat Ballas here?
0: Pat, and it was Tom DeNoble.
1: Oh, yeah.
0: Tom DeNoble went to West Catholic.
1: Irene and that pretty blonde.
0: Arlene Sullivan, and she used to...
1: Rossi.
0: Yeah, well, you got the whole Bandstand yearbook down.
1: The blonde, and the band, he was from Wilmington.
0: Yep. Clayton.
1: Clayton.
0: That's Bob Clayton, right? Oh, my God.
1: I used to dance, and we used to jitterbug in front of our TV set, trying to be like we were Philadelphia Bandstand.
3: Get a picture.
0: We're going to take a picture. Okay. While we take a picture, we're going to play music. Here we go, Joel.

0: just beginning. Or House Pub. We'll take a break. And we'll be right back.
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0: Ladies and gentlemen, we are back here at the Orr House Pub. There are so many familiar faces. Everyone's having a wonderful time. For you people out there, you should be a part of the magic. The name, the Orr House Pub, and look who's here. She's going to Jitterbug with her husband. So, young.

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Angie, we got to sing happy birthday to Angie. Angie, where are you? Angie, over there. She's in the back. Tony, I need you up here, Tony, because you're a soprano. Over here. Come on up here. She said what? There's a girl by the name of Angie. Angie, raise your hand. Okay, that's Angie. You know Angie. Now we have to sing happy birthday. So everybody, you will kick it off. Ready?

How'd you like that, ladies and gentlemen? George Burns and Gracie Allen. That was really something very special. And right now, very special is my man Ray. Now, Ray, I don't know who you're going to get to do the slop with, but see if you can find somebody, Ray, can do the slop. What happened? Come on, Ray. Come on, Beck. Come on.

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Because he's dancing with 1, 2, 3, 4, 5, 6 ladies. That's okay, Ray. She said she wants you to have fun.

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It's a very important thing. I just got a call from Charlotte. She said she wants up here on the stage, up on the stage, and she wants you to do this. Are you ready?

0: man.
1: Yeah, Ray.
0: He put it in his sack.
1: Bright
0: and early next morning.
1: What did she say, guys?
0: He brought my letter.
1: What she said?

0: such zone.
1: We had a quarrel.
0: Yeah.
1: A lover's spat.
0: I
1: write, I'm sorry, but my letter
0: don't come in the back. That's Italian.

0: kids? Right, what has she said?
1: She wrote up on it.
0: Right. What happened? What else now? What else?

0: Ready? What she said. No such. No such what? No such zone. By the way, I gotta tell you, we got some people here from Philadelphia. You know, one of the oldest Catholic parishes is Old St. Joe's. And that's Louise. Louise, the oldest parish in America. And she goes there. She's one of the people that makes sure that the Jesuits stay in line. Now, I gotta tell you about Louise. Louise's husband was very famous because he was with Frank Rizzo. And he had a horse. I'm going to tell you how I don't forget anything. The horse's name was Midnight.
1: Right.
0: Right? How many years ago was that?
1: Oh, my God. He's passed away 21 years ago. So, for 76.
0: Amazing. Amazing.
1: I knew you when you were a baby.
0: You do know. All right.
1: Right.
0: Well, how's your sister doing?
1: She's all right, waiting for the Kimmel to open.
0: By the way, her sister works at the Kimmel Center and will be doing the Kimmel Center again January the 24th.
1: I volunteer there, so we're opening September.
0: Oh, so you volunteer too, huh?
1: I don't get paid. She gets paid.
0: Oh, okay. At least somebody gets paid. Joey M., Wildwood is nothing without you.

0: 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I love you.
1: I do.
0: Well, a little dance called the Jerry Shake. 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I just can't get any more satisfaction.

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0: sweet dance here at the Your House Pub. 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
1: But don't throw me on,
0: it is called the Lucky Strike Arcade and Sports Bar in Atlantic City. You got to come on by. Tomorrow, Dolly's, the Beach Bar, and then the Weekend's Memories in Margate. I will now take a little break. I don't want you to touch the dial. I'll be right back.
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0: Ladies and gentlemen, we are back here at the Your House Pub. It is a beautiful happy hour. Joey M. is in the house. I am telling you, Carol's here without Barry. Dean, Kathy, Sue, the beautiful Joanne in the house.

0: Now, I just got a great idea. There are so many wonderful people here. What we're going to do is this. Instead of us programming the show, I'm going to ask you what songs you would like us to play, and I will play the songs. You will be programming the show. So, Sue, think of a song that you would like us to play, and what we will program, whatever song you want. What would you like?
1: Something from Frankie Valli.
0: Something by Frankie Valli. Okay, we got something by Frankie Valli. How about a song called Scungio Salad by Joey M?
2: That's a good one.
0: Okay, so we got a Frankie Valli song. Hold on. Let's find out. What would you like us to play today?
3: I like the Supremes.
0: Okay, we got a song by the Supremes. I'm going over to see Polly Bergen. We got the Supremes. We got Frankie Valli. Now, what song would you like me to play?
3: Jerry Shake.
0: The Jerry Shake. Oh, that's one we have not done. The Jerry Shake. We got the Jerry Shake. We got the Supremes. We got Sherry. We got the Scungio Salad for Joey M. from Wildwood. What would you like?
1: You're going to ask me. Frankie Valli sounds good.
0: Frankie Valli. We got two Frankie Vallis. We got Frankie Valli. A Shavu Walk. We got a Shavu Walk. Hold on. I'm getting dizzy over here. I just want to say hello to you. I love everything about you.
4: Oh, thank you so much.
0: You know, you look like you should be in a movie called Sunset. Joel, are you with me or are you going someplace else?
5: I'll be back in 25 minutes.
0: Okay. You look like you should be in a movie called Sunset Boulevard.
4: I do?
0: Yes, it was.
4: Oh, my goodness.
0: You were beautiful.
4: Well, thank you so much.
0: What is your name?
4: My name's Helen.
0: And where are you from, Ellen?
4: I'm from Newtown Square and Sea Isle City.
0: Well, that's wonderful. We got Sea Isle. And what is your name?
6: Renee.
0: And, oh, okay, Renee. Where are you from, Renee?
6: Washington Township and Sea Isle.
0: Wow. See, that's the wonderful thing about Orhouse Pub. What's that?
1: Shy Lights.
0: Okay, that's another. Well, I'm trying to find out these girls. Shy Lights.
1: You're trying to make it with these
0: girls.
1: No, I'm
0: not. No, I'm just finding out who they are. Yes, but it's.
1: Did you pick me out?
0: Did I what?
1: I don't know. Why did you come to me?
0: What? Come to me. Why? Because you're beautiful. You look like Sunset Boulevard. You know, remember that? Gloria Swanson? Sunset Boulevard. It was a wonderful motion picture. And at the end, I'm ready for my close-up, Mr. DeMille. So you look like a star. I know, she's speechless. Craig, she's just speechless. But I see that D is over there. Let's have a big hand for D, ladies and gentlemen. A big hand for D. D, we love you very, very much. Love our girl D. All right.

need us. Hang on, hang on. Okay, we're going to do a little shake. Joanne, can you do a little shake? This is known as the Jerry Shake for Barbara. Here for a happy hour.

Chrysler. Now's the time to get your car or your Jeep. 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

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The name of the place, or house pub. 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A little shaboo.

This is like old times. You gotta see the Gator Gold dancers dancing. Happy Hour, Sea Isle City, every Wednesday.

Now, that was the request for the Shabu Walk. Now, we got a hi, baby. Oh, my gosh. There are so many wonderful people that I have not seen since the pandemic came. I sure do remember you, and I'm going to take my microphone over to you, and we're going to talk a little bit. But before I do that, Joe, we had a request from Levittown for SOS, or Agent 00 Soul by Edwin Starr. But for Sue, if you're ready, this is for Sue. Try My Side of Love by the Shy Lights.

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So come and get this fortune, satisfaction guaranteed. 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

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Great Italian food. And don't forget the gang from Licio's Bread and Rolls. And my man Frank Gito. Talk about a great electrician. Frank Gito. 609-823-7388. Sounds pretty good to me. If he doesn't answer, look him up in Yellow Pages. They don't have Yellow Pages anymore.

0: 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She said,
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0: You know what I love? When young people see this, they say, what are they doing? Because young people don't dance anymore. I don't know what they do anymore. I don't think they know what they do anymore. Tweet, social media, beep, ba boop, ba boop, ba boop. Forget it. This is the real deal. Right, guys? That's right. All right, Joey M., I just gave you the greatest intro. Ladies and gentlemen, he makes a scungeal salad. He makes some tripe. He makes raviolis. He makes water, boils it, puts a little oil, and makes sure that it doesn't go up. All right, he's going to sing a song that, you know who made this originally? Liza Minnelli. And it was from the motion picture of the same name. So you tell him the song.
1: Where's all the Gator Gold dancers at? We need to pretend you're the Rockettes for 5 minutes. Let's try it.

Let's have a big hand for Victor Moon. This is wonderful. Hey, Stu, you want to hang on? This is Stu. Come up here. Come on. This is Stu. Just call me Ed McMahon with Star Search. Are you ready? Ed McMahon, Star Search. Stu, formerly singing with Sal and the Echoes. All right. Are you ready?

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That song cost him his marriage. 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

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Because the thing that keeps us together is the music. So remember, for the 4th of July, don't

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0: and you want to be free. Why, you feel that you're too good, much too good for a nobody like me. You're afraid to present me to the friends in your cell.
1: That's the story.
0: Well, darling, I guess it's best that we should part. But how soon you forget the fine, fine things you've done, and how just a little taste of success has gone straight to your pretty little head. I hold in my hand, dear, three letters. Three letters from the stage of your fine, fine, super fine career. The first began, Eddie, darling, sweetheart, my wonderful one. I will always be grateful for the things that you've done.
1: That's the story.
0: The second letter came right after I gave you your start.
1: That's the glory.
0: Yes, it came from your pen, dear, but not from your heart. The third, the king, the joke of the deck. You ended your letter in close. Please sign my check. Why, you fool. You poor, sad, worthless, foolish fool. If you think that money can pay for the hard years I have suffered till things broke your way. Yes, I'm answering your last letter that says we must part. I'm tanning to pieces the way you tore up my heart. I smile when you kiss me and I thrill at your touch. My only sin was I loved you much too much.

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1: Thank you. 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
0: With Elvis in the 1970s.
2: Dreamer, and I read comic books, and I was the hero of the comic book. I saw movies, and I was the hero in the movie. So every dream that I ever dreamed has come true 100 times. And these come over here, you see these type of people who care, who are dedicated, you realize that it's not possible that they might be building the kingdom of heaven. It's not too far-fetched in reality. I'd like to say that I learned very early in life that without a song, the day will never end. Without a song, a man ain't got a friend. Without a song, the road will never bend. Without a song. So I'll keep singing a song. Good night.

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1: Oh, yeah, it is the time of the week you have been waiting for. The Elvis and Friends radio show worldwide. You got that volume up nice and loud, baby cakes? Fasten your seatbelt. Going to take you on a musical journey to the 1970s. All about Elvis in the 1970s, part three. Boy, do we have a show lined up for you this morning. Hold on, hold on. All right. We have arrived. All right, let me give you some weather here. Oh, yeah, listen to that. Let me give you some weather here for today. It is Sunday. This is the last weekend of June, isn't it? Yeah, I thought so. June 28, 2026, Sunday morning. For today in Philadelphia, Pennsylvania, United States of America. Cloudy this morning. Some early morning fog. Then it's going to give way to partly sunny skies this afternoon with a high of 82. Then tonight it'll be partly cloudy with a low of 66. Monday, what do we have? We've got mostly sunny skies and a high of 88. Right now, 71 Elvis degrees in Philadelphia. And good morning to our very wonderful Elvis and Friends listeners in San Antonio, Texas, where they are, what, 1 hour behind us, 1 hour behind. And we're glad you're out there listening, and welcome aboard to our new listeners in the San Antonio, Texas area, a place where Elvis was throughout his career a number of times. For San Antonio, Texas listeners, partly sunny today with a high of 96. Right now it is 78 Elvis degrees in San Antonio, Texas. Welcome to your Elvis summer place.

so very nice. Welcome to your Elvis Summer Place, the beautiful spot to be on a Sunday morning. For the past 49 years, that's right, the music and the memories of Elvis right here on Philly Gold Radio, of course, and Famous 56 with those very wonderful, dazzling-looking boss chicks with their hot pants on. And some of them are wearing their Daisy Dukes. Did you see that post on our page? You can wear your Daisy Dukes, which I guess is the same as the hot pants, sort of, only they're, I don't know, denim, whatever. It looks fine, is what it looks like. Yes, the Summers of Elvis continues, of course. And we've got your 1970s Elvis favorites and a few other gems along the way. And just so much happening. And we're also having some coffee at the moment and enjoying Jimmy Dean croissant, sausage, egg, and cheese. And boy, is that

0: From the Elvis summer of 1977, you smiling, baby, putting a smile on your face. Oh, yeah. Clenching my love. Some great, great stuff. All about Elvis in the 1970s, part three with the Rock and Ron. I want to say, good morning to everybody. Check it in on the Elvis and Friends Facebook page. The place you should be on a Sunday morning. Absolutely. That's the one and only place to be on a Sunday morning. What do I want to tell you? I want to tell you that I wanted to thank Vince. Before I get too far along, I want to thank Vince Schnell, one of our loyal Elvis and Friends listeners and supporters to help make this show possible. He's going to be joining us for the big wingding on Sunday afternoon, August 9th. And not only that, but he also has sent along something a little extra for me to treat myself to a breakfast. So thank you so much, Vince, for your kindness.
1: Ooh, they just started to roll the camera and we stopped singing, man.

0: Fantastic message, fantastic song. Oh, yeah. Ray Stevens, old friend of Elvis. And everything is beautiful. And, of course, before that, oh, happy day. And as Marnie Babbitt says on Facebook, I'm looking over here, he says, groovy and far out, man. Yes, it's groovy and far out, Marty. Elvis in the 1970s, part three. Wow. Oh, happy day. It was a happy day. You know, in the 1970s, the average new car cost was in and around, have a seat for this, $3,542. And gas was, what, 36 cents a gallon? Wow, take me back. And a burger in 1970 was all of 18 cents. Just a few of those fun-loving memories of the 1970s with Rockin' Ron Cade and the Elvis and Friends radio show worldwide. Did we get to... I think we did get the official word from the Top Shelf, Top Flight Engineering Department that we are on Philly Gold Radio.
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0: Whatever you want to do, it's all up to you. Anyway. Being heard around the world. It's all about Elvis in the 1970s, part three. Oh, my God. This music and the memories just knocks me out, I want to tell you. Elvis is, of course, those of you on social media, and even if you're not, you're well aware, Elvis's final concert ever took place at the Market Square Arena in Indianapolis, Indiana. And that was on, June 26th. It was also the date that his daddy passed away. It was also the birthday of Colonel Tom Parker. And thanks to the Elvis and Friends mystery listener, we played this once before. Here's a song from that very final concert that Elvis did, June 26th, at the Market Square Arena.

Wow. Can you believe it? Ladies and gentlemen, from his final, final concert ever, June 26th, 1977, Market Square Arena, Indianapolis, Indiana. Oh, my God. What a performance. And special thanks to the one and only Elvis and Friends mystery listener for providing me with these gems, these special gems that you're not going to hear any other place. You got to come right here. That's why this show is still number one after 49 years. You get that kind of stuff. And again, thank you, Elvis and Friends mystery listener, not only on behalf of myself, but on behalf of all of my listeners, because they love this. They love it. They live for it. They devour it. And I'm glad I have it to share with all of them. What a great version. A bridge over troubled water. And it's the Elvis and Friends show. It is the, it's just the way you like it. There's nothing like this on the radio. I can guarantee you that, Morning Glory. And it's time of the week where everything is right with the world, right? Everything is right with the world, or so it seems, till 10 o'clock this morning. We got the Elvis and Friends boss chicks here enjoying the show and dancing. Good morning, Christine and Sandra. In the United Kingdom, they're wearing their hot pants. And their go-go boots. They're in the spirit of the moment. And good morning to Heather, who's coming to our dinner show on August 9th. Heather from Canada, and she's still looking for her Daisy Dukes. I hope you find them soon, dear. But even if you don't, enjoy the show. All about Elvis in the 1970s, part three. Well, there's Chrissy. Hey, Chrissy, all-important question for you, baby. Are you wearing your Daisy Dukes or your hot pants? Are you going to wear one this morning and one later this afternoon? Okay, well, it doesn't matter. I'm glad you are listening and enjoying the show, baby cakes. Up next, we got something for you from the Elvis summer of 1970. The song that was originally, now this song was originally intended for his movie Change of Habit the year before, but it wasn't released officially until June of 1970. Let's be friends. Let's be Elvis and Friends and listen to the Elvis and Friends radio show. What a great idea.

Blue Eyes Crying in the Rain. Oh, baby, baby, baby. From the Elvis Summer of 1976. Oh, I remember it so well. Of course, you do, too. From the LP, from Elvis Presley Boulevard. I remember going out and buying it brand new. And then I eventually got a copy or two from whatever radio station I was at the time. We can't pay you any money, but we'll give you some vinyl. Have your choice of some albums. Okay, no money, but all the vinyl you can eat. Thank you so much. it was fun. Blue Eyes Crying in the Rain. Isn't that a great tune? Hey, good morning, David Sheffy. David Sheffy's Blue Eyes Aren't Crying in the Rain this morning. He just dropped off a customer. Where did he say on Facebook? Sky Harbor Airport in Phoenix. Hard working David Sheffy. Dave the man. He's always working so hard, you know, and earning that money so he can come into the Philadelphia area and have a great time at the Elvis and Friends radio show, Party Hardy. He's going to be joining us on Sunday afternoon, August 9th, at the Lazaretto Ballroom in Essington, Pennsylvania. Thank you so much, David. Looking forward to seeing you. And who else do we have? I want to send out get well wishes to my buddy Jesse Wade of Pigeon Forge, Tennessee. Jesse is listening to the show this morning from his hospital room. Jesse, I don't want you in the hospital. Get the hell out of there. Seriously, though, I hope you feel better soon and get everything on the mend and taken care of and, you know, listen to the show the way you should listen to the show. Anyway, everybody sends out their best wishes to you. Jesse Wade of Pigeon Forge, Tennessee. And who else? Happy belated birthday wishes to Pops. Good old Pops. Pops Killiam. Happy birthday wishes to Pops. His birthday was what? Yesterday. Yes, yesterday. Pops is the sheriff of the... He's the sheriff. I've got names for everybody. You know, everybody either looks like somebody famous or they have a special nickname anyway. Pops, the sheriff for the Elvis and Friends radio show, will be joining us August 9th. He's going to be coming out to the Lazaretto Ballroom in Essington. Looking forward to a great time. And we're looking forward to seeing you, Pops. The

baby, baby, baby. You hear that harmony in there? Talk about fine, excellent, pinpoint harmony. Elvis and the Imperials Quartet. 1972 was the year for that. And we can make the morning. It is all about the Elvis in the 1970s. What are we up to? Part three. And the comments just keep on coming. And thank you so much for all your wonderful comments and photos and everything you have to say. It's all right there on the Elvis and Friends Radio Show Facebook page. What do we have now? Oh, I know what we have now. This next song from 1970 always reminds me, and I think I've told you this story before, and even if I did, I'm going to tell it to you again. You know, this is like... Somebody, who was it, recently said this to me? I think it was Tina Bradley. You know, listening to your show is like back in the days when we were younger and go over to a friend's house, we'd bring some of our records, they'd have some of their records, and we would listen to them either in the rec room or wherever, and enjoy the music and conversation about the different singers and about Elvis and so on. And that's what this is like, just a fun type of get-together, remembering the music. And the memories. Well, this one for you is from 1970. This always makes me think about many, many years ago when we used to go to a place on the Roosevelt Boulevard in Northeast Philadelphia called Steak and Ale. I don't even know if there... I know that Steak and Ale on the Roosevelt Boulevard isn't there anymore, and I don't know if there are any others, but we used to go there, and there was somebody in there that worked there that knew when I would get in there. and of course they listened to the Elvis and Friends show, and they would always somehow, some way, get the song on the sound system there at Steak and Ale. And I think the person that worked there, her name was Mary as well. Oh, what a fun memory.

0: it's one of those. Somebody tell me how that got in here, huh? How the hell did that squeeze into here? Anyway, famous TV theme from the 1960s, 77, Sunset Strip. I know what I wanted to play for you. I wanted you to hear the follow-up to Mary in the Morning. Can you guess what it is? Can you guess? Just take a wild guess.
1: Oh, I don't.
0: That's not it either. I'm going home. I'm going back to bed. Here we go. Here's our girl, Mary.

0: Oh, yeah. To this day, I still love that show. That is one of my all-time favorites. Always was, always will be in my top 10 of favorite television shows. The Mary Tyler Moore Show. I knew we'd get to the theme eventually. Fools rush in like this old Shadru. This Shadru is here just for you.
1: Fools rush in.
0: Here I am.

0: Are you singing with me? Come on, sing with me.
1: So open up your heart.
0: Don't leave me out here all by myself. It's like I have no clothes on. God forbid. Fools Rush In. What a great rendition he does of that song. I say that about every song I play by Elvis. But I say it because it's true. 1972 and Fools Rush In. Rockin' Ron K, the world-famous Elvis and Friends radio show with Elvis in the 1970s, part 3. We're not coming back from the 70s. We're not coming back. I said so. Let me take you down to Memphis, over to Stack Studios.

be. I say three corn patches recorded during the Elvis summer of 1973 as the Elvis summers roll on here on the Elvis and Friends radio show today, being Elvis in the 1970s part three. We've got the Elvis sunglasses on. We've got the aluminum foil on the windows as we keep that fine tradition going along. Listen to the way I play this guitar. James Burton taught me. Yeah, right.

goodbye. Isn't that cool? Oh my God, that is just, I always loved it. The Fool, recorded during the Elvis summer of 1970. Elvis in the 1970s, part three, with Rock and Ron. What do we got here? Oh yeah, let me set this up for you. I remember we played this and played this and played this. You talk about somebody that looks great in her Daisy Dukes or in her hot pants. Oh, I remember playing this. I remember sitting at home out on the patio in my mom's backyard with my old transistor radio and listening to this. Oh, let's go. Here we go. Yeah.